time. Don't talk, kiss, and make it mine. The one and only reason is fun, fun, fun. I said, well, baby, it's only just begun, so.

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1: 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Die besten Hits der Stadt.

I'm the one you got in sun and breaks the mold. Get a look at Mellow Pit on me. Style has never seen that makes you wanna grab and hold and squeeze real tight. Who's gonna be the one to save you from yourself? Make you wanna take a bite, please, oh baby, please, you beg, you want, you say, you got to get some. Caught up in the charm that I laid on thinking. Now there's nowhere to run, just another fish to bit the worm on a hook of my line. Yeah, I keep many females longing for a chance to win my heart with SEX and plenty.

0: 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Die besten Hits der Stadt.
1: Good morning. There's a message on my phone. It's my mother saying, darling, please come home.

0: Before you go, there's something I want you to have.
1: Oh, it's beautiful. But wait a minute, isn't this...
0: Yeah, yes it is.
1: But I thought the old lady dropped it into the ocean in the air.
0: Well, baby, I went down and got it for you.

Better days are coming, if no one told you. I hate to hear you crying over the phone, dear. For 7 years running, you've been a soldier. But better days are coming, better days are coming for you. So when the night feels like forever,

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2: This is the story of Ma Baker.